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1: Ah, yes, Friday Knockoffs. It's 10 to 10. Final 10 minutes of your knockoffs. Let's get a couple of beers pouring.
2: You.
1: 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You're hanging out with your mates, Tom and Callum. Time for some quick shout outs. The Barfly joins us too.
3: Hello.
2: Let's get into it.
3: Okie dokie, where?
2: So don't you have 1,000 eyes?
3: I do. That's
2: you can
3: the thing.
2: See everything.
3: I don't know what eye to look out of. That's my problem. Tom has to point the direction. The first request came through from Aurelio. So he says, morning, Tom and Callum. What's happening there? Can you give me a shout out for my birthday today? Happy birthday, except for you didn't. Say me.
1: Didn't include the Barfly. Got to be better than that.
3: Can you play Tiesto? Both haven't heard that song for a while. And a Wild Turkey 101 can. Cheers, Aurelio.
2: Great stuff. Good choices. Elijah said, good morning, everyone.
3: Alrighty.
2: So that is including the Barfly. Can I please request I Got a Feeling by Black Eyed Peas today. Alcoholic ginger beer today as well from the bar.
1: No worries. Get that going. We had Ben Egan here. Morning, guys. And the Barfly.
3: That's the spirit.
1: We had the Psy guy. I want to be the RL Grime guy. Could you please play Shrine? The Barfly will appreciate the sneaky DMB. I'll take a hard rated.
3: And I
1: Cheers.
3: Did. I did.
2: We'll see if RL Grime guy catches on. Unlikely. Grace texted in. Oh, no, don't worry about that. It's a bit of bingo stuff. That's old school. Don't worry about that.
1: We had Max checks in. Happy Friday, everyone. Get keen for the weekend. I'd like to request a song for Friday Knockoffs. It's called Keep Seeing Things. Member and Alice in Wonderland. There is something about the second drop in the song that just absolutely slaps. As for my drink, could I get a Corona with a slice of lemon before I start my round of golf today?
2: Oh, wow. That sounds like a perfect day, Max.
1: Corona Hell cans. Yeah. Hope that's okay. Kristen, I'll squeeze the lemon in.
2: Kristen said Zombie Nation and a beer. Great song, great choice of drink.
3: What is happening here?
1: Davin texted in. He was saying that missing out on bingo by one ball was soul-crushing. Could he get Avicii Levels? Cheers, Tommy Callum, plus a fresh crew. That involves a Barfly. Guinness 2, a big imperial pint.
3: Okay, we have another one here. 555 says, hey, boys, can I request Fat Bass by Wart Brothers times Aquagen for a classic wine-back banger? I'm pretty sure I played that in my show the other day, and I didn't even get a reference.
1: I think that's not times, it's cross.
3: Huh?
1: Wart Brothers cross Aquagen.
3: Well, that's probably why I didn't get a reference.
2: Liam wanted Dimitri Vegas, Turn the Tide.
1: Yeah, good stuff. I got this one. Hey, boys, can you please play Spin Raven in the studio? H and Boo served with a vodka and Red Bull for this AM Raver. Cheers, Mandy Moosey.
3: Another one here. Good day, my good bar man. May I have a whiskey sour and a listen of Curtis Mantronic? How did you know? Cheers, lads, from Marco.
2: Great stuff. Hey, lots of bangers coming through, lots of great drinks. Of course, drink responsibly, but this is turning out to be one of the great Friday knockoffs.
1: Absolutely. Keep your song requests coming through. We'll get to a few more shout-outs towards the end of the show. Let's see what the final song will be to kickstart us into the weekend. And please, please, a word to the wise, don't forget about our Barfly.
2: No.
3: Please.
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1: Yes, happy Friday Knockoffs. 10.03 as always, running a fair bit over. It's time for us to get out of the pub, but not before we leave you with one song to kickstart us into the weekend. Thank you to everyone texting through. A great morning of your Friday Knockoff song request. Of course, it returns next Friday with more people able to go into the draw for the meat tray.
2: How good is the meat tray? Can't wait to give that one away. There's so many things stacked to the brim in there. It's really, really good. You're going to have a great barbecue with that one.
1: Each week, we're only taking a limited number of calls during your Friday Knockoffs. We're currently up to 12 people into the raffle.
2: Pretty good.
1: This is for the month of September, so you've got a couple of weeks left to get involved in case you miss your chance today for the meat tray. It'll be given away in a couple of weeks.
2: Yeah.
1: All thanks to Glorious Grub.
2: No, really good hour. Really good Friday Knockoffs. We did well, guys.
1: No hiccups. Barfly.
3: Yeah, no, I had a sick time. Yep, it's been real. Yep. Hanging out with the boys, you know, buzzing around.
2: Buzz.
1: That's what we do.
3: That's what I like to say.
2: One of the better Friday Knockoffs. A bit of a face melter. Had his face melting moments, so good stuff. It's good in our books.
1: All right, it's time for us to get out of here. We got one last song. This comes in from Bakes, so cheers, Bakes, for texting in. Shout out to the Appliances Online crew. Can I request the launch, DJ Gene? Hopefully the Crows launch at the Gabba Saturday night and towards the prelim. Absolutely. I think we're all hoping for that. For a South Australian team to make it through.
2: For the South Aussies.
1: Right, guys?
3: Yeah, you know, I said I'll go for it.
1: Hey, you bloody turncoat.
3: Get off my case.
1: Go, Crows. Let's get into it. The Lord's DJ Gene. Cheers, Bakes, for texting in. We're out of here. Happy weekend.

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can you experience everything you choose to do while observing the experience you're having from a higher view? See, it's the question, not the answer, that's the higher view. Otherwise, you couldn't differentiate between the two. Awareness, but of who? You think you hurt me, but I promise I was letting you. They say we're all one, but where have we been heading to? I'd rather die free than have to live inside a petting zoo. I am the journey that I'm getting to.

Gratitude is my destination. 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

0: 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Push It right here on Fresh 92.7. You're hanging out with Steph for the workday. Happy Friday. It's so nice outside. It's such a nice day and a good day because Harbour Town Bingo went off this morning. I'm really sorry if you are just tuning in and that is how you found out the news. There is a daily prize happening later on today, so hopefully that will smooth it over for you. But other than that, I can't offer much else except for some good music to get you through. We do have the Wineback Hour on the way in about half hour, but first, a track that I have on high rotation at the moment. It's the Swedish House Mafia track, Happiness Is So Sad, and I just love the piano in the background of this. So pretty, and it's up next here on Fresh.
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0: 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You're here with Steph, getting you through your workday with some music on the way to ease you into your Friday afternoon. We're getting closer and closer to that wind back hour. But before we wind it back, I wanted to do some drum and bass. I've been looking for you And since we are 11 days into spring, I wanted to do something that would feel, like driving along the beach, the water is shining, the sun is out, and I feel like this song hits the nail on the head. The Sammy Virgie remix of Tems, right after Lude Darlin', up next on Fresh.
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0: should have teased him when he was looking at flatbacks. Oh, Shed King.
1: Shed King!
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1: Today we are going for a sunny top of 21. Tomorrow looking beautiful. It's going to be 24 and sunny, then back down to 22 with a clearing shower on Sunday. And right now in the city, it's 17 degrees.
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1: 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Get yourself a Wineback ticket because second release is pretty much sold out. Tickets are selling so fast, you wouldn't even believe. And we are officially under a month out. Coming up in the hour, I've got some Flume on the way. Will you say it like that? And some Cheeky Pinau in there as well. Let's kick into the hour though. It's Cascada, Because the Night, here on Fresh. Take me in.

0: Betty LeGrand for your Wine Back Hour on Fresh 92.7. The Beat of Adelaide, you're hanging out with Steph for the workday, and I want to paint you a picture. Think about how nice it is out there. Imagine you were getting off work and you went to a little coffee shop, got yourself a nice little stacked sandwich, enjoyed your favourite, I don't know, what do you get, an iced almond latte in this weather? That's probably what I would get. If it sounds like the treat that you need, now is the time to give me a call for the final bonus prize for Harbourtown Bingo. It is a $50 Bad Neighbour voucher down at Harbourtown. You could go for a shop, get a little treat. 1-300-737-374 is the number. Give me a call now.
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0: Daft Punk with Get Lucky on Fresh 92.7, the beat of Adelaide. One lucky caller is getting incredibly lucky because there is a $50 bad neighbour voucher up for grabs just from calling through on 1300 737 3374. We've got Chris, our first caller, on the line.
1: Oh, awesome.
0: How good is that? Have you been playing along with Harbour Town Bingo? Were you disappointed when you didn't make the card this morning?
1: Yeah, I was a fair long shot because there was a few there I had to get still, and I heard people had two, and I'm like, I tried, but...
0: That's the absolute worst. What stores did you have left on your card?
1: I'd have to look at some of my phone.
0: That's okay.
1: I missed a few, probably a couple of times during the week, and I just kept trying, though, just in case.
0: Yep, no, so fair. Well, unfortunately, you didn't score the $2,000 shopping spree, but that's okay because you have won this $50 voucher to Bad Neighbour. And if you do get to Harbour Town this weekend, you also will be able to you take advantage of the sales as well.
1: Cool, awesome.
0: Perfect, thanks so much for calling through. Bye, Chris.
1: No, thank you, bye.
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1: Today we are heading for a lovely sunny top of 21. Still waiting to get there though. Then up to 24 and sunny for your Saturday. And then on Sunday we have a 22 and a clearing shower. There is going to be an overnight low of 7. And right now in the city, it's 19 degrees.
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1: I hope you are enjoying the playlist and your Friday afternoon. We have just hit 1 o'clock, so the day's almost done and dusted, but I still have a few more tricks up my sleeve to ease you through, and I'm feeling a little nostalgic because today marks 10 years since one of my favourite ever EPs have been released, and that is an EP from What's Or Not. Divide and Conquer EP, which if you were listening to him back in the day, you would know that that was like the one EP that sort of set him off into the music stratosphere. But what I thought was really interesting is he did this post on Instagram saying, I can't believe it's been 10 years, doing a bit of a rundown of all of the songs. And he said that the only reason it kind of shot off is because he got invited to do Groove in the Moo here to replace Vic Mensa. And that's what just shot him forward. And I was like looking at the videos, listen to the crowds. Oh, it's so good. And this one here. The screaming in the background, I miss when festivals would feel like that. Anyway, we're gonna celebrate it a little with a track off his EP. This one is with GTA and it's called Feel It with What's Or Not here on Fresh.

Jiggets and Lambs with Thumbs on Fresh 92.7, the Beat of Adelaide. 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If you have been simmering on signing up to our Fresh 92.7 DJ course, I am here to tell you, you just need to bite the bullet and do it. You will not regret it. It is beginner friendly. So it doesn't matter if you've only looked at a pair of decks. It doesn't matter if you haven't even seen a pair in real life, because DJ Sanchez is going to be an incredible mentor. He's been in the music industry for 20 plus years, and he does Fresh Fridays as well. So if you need any consolation on whether or not you have a great mentor, just tune in this afternoon from 3. But please don't be scared. fresh927.com.au. Fulfill your wildest dreams. Have I sold it to you yet? I've got Nina Jirachi on the way. I'm obsessed with this one. Porter Robinson on it as well. It's called Wanna Cry. So keen to see her in Melbourne next month. But I've also got this one. Sneaky little purple hat from Sophie Tucker on the way. You're here with Steph of the Workday on Fresh 92.7.

0: We hate songs getting cut off just as much as you do. 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
1: Purple hat, cheetah print, dancing on the people, rolled up at the after joint, dancing on the people, people dancing on the people. I got people on the people, people dancing on the people, with the people on the people, smoking CO2, see me, see you dancing on the people, climb up on the booth, hanging from the people, on the people, my head hits the roof.

0: Steph taking you through your workday on Fresh 92.7. The Beat of Adelaide. It's Calvin Harris and Jazzy with Satisfy. And I've got some new stuff on the way from, I say this with every artist, but I truly love it. It's by Bunt. And you may remember them from such songs as Love Tonight. We've got Clouds. And a personal favourite of mine, Spaces. They've really come up this year, actually, doing the rounds, and they have an album releasing on the 23rd of October, and I could not be more excited. And they have just dropped another new song. It sounds like this. I can't go wrong trying to make things right. Let me know what you think when you hear it. It's feeling very familiar, very early Fred again. I promise I'm fine. It's called I Will Find You, and it's up next here on Fresh.
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1: Today we hit a lovely sunny top of 21. It's been so nice. Tomorrow even better, up to 24, and then down slightly on Sunday to 22 and a clearing shower. Right now in the city, it's 21 degrees.

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6: Harbourtown Bingo is officially done and dusted, but that's okay because coming up next week, we do have some more prizes on the way. Another week of Sandful Sound. You can score yourself a VIP experience to the Sandful with Tom and Callum and myself. And there's a DJ and there's food and there's drinks and it just is going to be a whole bunch of fun. So if that sounds great, then definitely make sure you're listening in. All you have to do is guess the correct sound. Now, coming up in my final hour, of course, I've got some good stuff on the way. Something for everyone, if you will. Empire of the Sun, DJ Heartstring, and I've been a little cheeky and I've added a song that's not officially in the playlist. It's for everyone out there that loves drum and bass. It's a brand new one from Graphics. It's called Reflection of You and it's going to kick off my final hour for your Friday afternoon here on Fresh.

0: Sofas to Soul. You are right on Fresh 92.7, the beat of Adelaide. You're hanging out with Steph for the workday, getting you through your wine back hour. 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And if you missed out this morning, Harbourtown Bingo went off.
1: You've won!
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0: 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I got to say, I am extremely jealous. But I'm pretty sure word around town is that the sale ends this weekend. So even though you didn't win, you can get yourself a bargain just from heading to Harbourtown this weekend. On the way is Deep Dish. Say hello here on Fresh.

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I got

0: is Zara Larson's Midnight Sun for your Friday afternoon on Fresh 92.7, The Beat of Adelaide. 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I am heading out. It is a Friday afternoon and I'm about to enjoy some of this sunshine. DJ Sanchez is taking over for Fresh Fridays. He's going to ease you into your Friday afternoon, which would be the perfect opportunity to remind you that if you haven't signed up for our DJ course, but you've been simmering on it, you can head to fresh927.com.au because DJ Sanchez will be your mentor. So please do get into that one. And I guess I'll catch you back here at the same time on Monday. I'll leave you with one more song. Some disclosure on the way after this. Have a great weekend and I'll catch you Monday. Great
1: Scott. 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
1: Today we hit a lovely top of 21, getting even better tomorrow for your Saturday, a top of 24, and then a clearing shower coming through on Sunday. Right now in the city, it's still 21 degrees.
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Are you feeling the vibes today or what? DJ Sanchez, MC Diggs in the mix. From us to you, Adelaide. Yo, big shout out to Jack Dobbs. Shout out to DJ Logic tuning in. The crew from Oceans, Jen, Chris, and Taddy. Hope you guys are enjoying yourselves out there. All right, shout out to everybody on the T to D. And big ups to Goody. This is fresh. Let's go.

0: Ah, yes. Fresh Fridays, fresh 92.7. How are we doing, Adelaide? Get it in, 0428927927. Shout out to Benny T and Doom getting the bricks laid in Nan. And shout outs, where was it here? Mitch the Terminator. We've got the Terminator out there. And we've got Doom out there. Adelaide getting it done. DJ Sanchez, how you feeling, man? It's a vibe right now. You're providing. You are providing.
1: What's good? What's good, A-Town? My man Diggs on the microphone. We got a DJ course coming up.
0: Yeah, we do. Let the people at home know if you guys want to be a DJ. DJ Sanchez has the info for you.
1: So if you've ever wanted to be a DJ, learn how to be a DJ or anything related, we've got a 6-week course coming up where you will learn the essential skills every DJ needs, from mixing and track selection to reading a crowd and learning how to perform with confidence. You can connect with the industry professionals, gain real world insight, and be ready to step behind the decks like a superstar.
0: Yeah, so maybe get some gigs out of it too. If you talk to the man himself, you might have some inside information. DJ Sanchez, the man standing beside me, is going to be running all of that and looking after you. It's from October the 28th to December the 2nd, from Wednesday night, 6 to 8 p.m. fresh927.com.au for those details. If you want to learn how to be a DJ, that's where you find out. Keep them shout-outs rolling in, 0428 927 927, and we're going to keep providing the vibes. You know what it's like. It's Friday. Bring it.

0: Look at this, this, this.
1: Goldman.
0: Look at this, this, this.
1: Goldman.
0: Look at this, this, this.
1: Goldman.
0: Look at this, this, this.
1: Goldman.
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You know, DJ Sanchez and myself will be playing at the Wineback Party. I asked him before what kind of set he's thinking of cooking up. 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

0: 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DJ Sanchez, MC Diggs live in the mix. We're live in the studios. Shouts out to everybody texting. Shout out to Ray Ray. Shouting out to all the Jungle and D&B crew. 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Big ups. Shouts out to our hip-hop fam too. They tune into The Heat Tuesday night at 9 p.m. They get down too. Shouts out to my B-boys, B-girls, and everybody that's part of the culture. Shout out to Mac and Henry on the baby news. And shout out to Corey. Keep them shout outs rolling in. 0428-927-927. And party people, if you like to party like we like to party, we do like to party. DJ Sanchez and myself will be at the Wineback party. Make sure you get your tickets, fresh927.com.au. And it's October 10th, that's a month away. So what are you thinking for that set, bro? What are you feeling? What can the people kind of expect? Do they, you know what you're going with? Or
1: Bit of old school, bit of new school, kind of open to suggestions, man. Like, thought we'd maybe put it to the audience, see what they're interested in. But the cool thing is that it'll definitely be, for those of you who've seen me play before, it'll be something different, because I usually just do the hip-hop R&B thing.
0: Yeah.
1: And there'll be a bit of that in there. We have to put a bit in that in there. That's kind of our thing.
0: Yeah, yeah, yeah.
1: But also, man, like, you get to see me and Dix perform live on stage. I think we ain't really done that since the Fresh party a couple years ago.
0: The Fresh birthday. We got amongst it. Yeah, man, good times. We also got a special one coming up that I'm looking at here, the Sample Grand Final.
1: Next Sunday?
0: We're going to be there for the post-game party, so make sure you bring your pants. Make sure you get the shenanigans ready, because we'll be setting it off, just like we will be at the Wineback party. So make sure, ladies and gentlemen, you get your tickets. I think second release is almost sold out, so jump on that real quick. Keep them shout-outs going in. We got 10 minutes left. Let's keep the vibes going. This is Fresh Friday.

0: 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Let us know what you think. 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

0: 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DJ Sanchez, my guy. We'll catch you guys next week. Same time, same channel, same place. Thank you.
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2: In Vale Park, it's slow going northbound on Ascot Avenue between River Street and Northeast Road. Over in Campbelltown, congestion is building heading northbound on Lower Northeast Road between Portrush Road and Gorge Road. And in Wavell, it's bumper to bumper heading southbound on Goodwood Road between South Terrace and Leader Street. Watch out for speed cameras on Military Road West Beach and Commercial Road Seaford.
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2: Hey, it's Mark. Here's what's happening. World news. Today marks the 25th anniversary of the Twin Towers disaster in New York City, where just short of 3,000 people died as a result of two hijacked planes being flown into the World Trade Center. The disaster transformed global aviation security, led to the creation of the US Department of Homeland Security, and reshaped international politics. Health news, a team of South Australian cancer researchers is preparing to use space as its laboratory by sending human cells on an out-of-this-world mission to learn more about the disease. Adelaide University cancer researchers, spearheaded by Dr. Neumel Robinson, will see a rocket containing cells grown at the North Terrace Robinson Laboratory launched into space in early October to learn more about Australia's biggest killer. Entertainment news. Music superstar Billy Joel has revealed he is on the mend after undergoing brain surgery following his diagnosis with a rare condition last year. The 77-year-old shared on New York radio that his 2025 diagnosis was of normal pressure hydrocephalus, a condition in which fluid builds up inside the skull and presses on the brain. Turning to sport, AFL. If you're unable to see the Adelaide Crows take on Brisbane live at the Gabba, never fear. South Australia's local pubs are holding the fort with action-packed watch parties. Saturday night's AFL semi-final kicks off at 7:05 p.m. Adelaide time, with pubs ready for an influx of footy fans ready for the big game.
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2: Today we reached our sunny top of 21 degrees. Right now in the city, it's still 21 degrees. 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

92.7, it's the Friday Dance Party. Hey, you feeling all right? It's Friday. Come on, the weekend is upon us. And we like to start the weekends on a Friday, if you hadn't noticed, here on Fresh. Another Emily Warren kicking off the show. Big, big show on the way. Till you soon. More about that. Let's do Silver Bumper's new one. This one with Cosmo Kint. It's called Fantasy on the Friday Dance Party. All welcome here, right across Adelaide.

0: Satisfied last week on the show from Clementine Douglas and Trust on Fresh 92.7. It's the Friday Dance Party. We spotlight a song each and every week we think deserves to be at the top of your playlist, the one that we're really loving in the office and out in the streets. And we got one this week from, one of Adelaide's favourite sons, Sunny Federa with Becky Hill. The Dream Team back together for Say Something, all right?
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Maynard here. Super pumped to get this on for you. From Sapien and Reese White, Michael Bibi Ketima before this, Mystery of Raw with Wu-Tang Clan, yeah? And we continue with Gorgon City, Griffin, Clooney's new one, and Swedish House Mafia next.

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Fresh House Jam. I'm sure he made that for Fresh. I'm sure he made it for Fresh. Still a white label too. It's the Friday Dance Party here on Fresh 92.7. It's Sean Maynard here. And let's get on Swedish House Mafia, Licky Lee. And Happiness Is So Sad. It's the Dance Party. Let's get you home for the weekend, yeah?

extended set. I'm going to give him just about the full hour, if you don't mind. Armin van Buuren, Sasha. And this is just stunning. It's called Everlasting on Fresh, the dance party.

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1: In Vale Park, it's slow going northbound on Ascot Avenue between River Street and Northeast Road. Over in Campbelltown, congestion is building heading northbound on Lower Northeast Road between Portrush Road and Gorge Road. And in Wavell, it's bumper to bumper heading southbound on Goodwood Road between South Terrace and Leader Street. Watch out for speed cameras on Military Road, West Beach and Commercial Road, Seaford.
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1: Hey, it's Mark. Here's what's happening. World news. Today marks the 25th anniversary of the Twin Towers disaster in New York City, where just short of 3,000 people died as a result of two hijacked planes being flown into the World Trade Center. The disaster transformed global aviation security, led to the creation of the US Department of Homeland Security, and reshaped international politics. Health news. A team of South Australian cancer researchers is preparing to use space as its laboratory by sending human cells on an out-of-this-world mission to learn more about the disease. Adelaide University cancer researchers, spearheaded by Dr. Nirmal Robinson, will see a rocket containing cells grown at the North Terrace Robinson Laboratory launched into space in early October to learn more about Australia's biggest killer. Entertainment news. Music superstar Billy Joel has revealed he is on the mend after undergoing brain surgery following his diagnosis with a rare condition last year. The 77-year-old shared on New York radio that his 2025 diagnosis was of normal pressure hydrocephalus, a condition in which fluid builds up inside the skull and presses on the brain. Turning to sport. If you're unable to see the Adelaide Crows take on Brisbane live at the Gabba, never fear. South Australia's local pubs are holding the fort with action-packed watch parties. Saturday night's AFL semi-final kicks off at 7:05pm Adelaide time, with pubs ready for an influx of footy fans ready for the big game.
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1: Today we reached our sunny top of 21 degrees. Right now in the city, it's still 21 degrees. That's the latest Fresh news. 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

Kind of Marion, but said, you know, these tunes are getting her through this afternoon. I like the sound of that. 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

if you do like your old school, you love your Wineback Wednesdays, right? Yeah, we've gone back, way back with our Wineback party happening October 10, Lion Arts Factory, headlined by Yolanda B. Course, going to be one unforgettable night. No one throws a party like Freshie.

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0: Yes, DOD, sorting out these bangers for us this afternoon. Just fully sending it. And we got more from him. 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
5: Yeah, getting you into the weekend. We are just soaring at the moment. Summer is going to be here before you know it. It really is. Wherever you might be listening, we go out worldwide here too, okay? 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In fact, there are 0428 97 97. Sanhada, Jackie, and also to Trent, join the show tonight. Archer, big fan as well, loving D.O.D. and his new one, Careful, which he kicked off this weekend by mix set with... How good. All right, we're going to continue right here with DOT. It's the weekend vibe mix as we kick off. Well, what else but your weekend on Fresh 92.7.

0: you guess what this is? Or this? Or this? Well, if you can, you could win this. And this. And this. Guess the Sandful sounds and you and a friend could win a fresh VIP experience at this year's Sandful Grand Final. 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
3: 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I want to know here live on Fresh. 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It's a Pre with Lockie B. Keep it locked.

text line 0428 927 927, doing a little bit after the break. Gonna let Clarion Zulan play us out here. I'll be right back from plenty more pre with Lobby B after the next few messages. Make sure you keep it locked to Fresh.

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Welcome back. If you're just tuning in, this is The Pre with Lockie B, live on your airways. We got a couple of shout-outs to do here. We got Indigo and Sal tuning in. We got Timmy from Renmark, also loving the tunes. We've got Brunzy tuning in as well. Make sure you keep getting those shout-outs in. 0428-927-927 to get your shout-outs done a little bit later on in the show. Tell us where you're kicking off your pre-party from. I want to know what you're doing for this beautiful Friday night. 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I want to know where you're cranking fresh in this beautiful Friday night. Let's get back into the tunes. Make sure you keep me locked to fresh.

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8: 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Major Lazer. Keep it locked to Fresh. 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
6: Let's bring it home strong, my Fresh listeners. 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We've got Georgie and Blake listening in. A shout-out to you guys. Also got Ned tuning in. He's loving the music. We got Jamie and Lauren from Torrensville as well. Showing the love. Shout-out to all of you guys out there. And thanks for tuning in to another wicked episode. Let's bring it home strong. We get a bit of UKG vibes here. Let me turn it up a little bit in the studio.

It's for this week's installment of the Pre with Lucky B for your Friday nights. 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Every single Friday night for your pre-party. If you love what you heard tonight, I'll be at the Woolshed a little later on from 10 p.m. Doing my thing on the mic, on the decks. You know it. And if you really love what you heard, make sure you show us some love on the socials. SoundCloud, Instagram, Spotify, Facebook, TikTok, you name it, I'm on it. Chug us a follow. We got Your Unity with the main man, DJ Contagious, standing by. They're up next. So make sure you keep it locked to fresh. And I'll see you next week for plenty more of the pre-party.

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welcome. It is your Unity 601 here with me, Contagious, recording here live in Adelaide, Australia, in our home here at Fresh 92.7. Plenty of new music to get through on tonight's episode after episode 600 last week. We've got new music by Ezekiel Arias, Eric Luttrell, Matt Fax. We've also got some Le Youth, Darren Tate, Michael Cassette, and so much more. And we fire things off with new music off Colorize Enhanced. This is Polar Ink and Hannah Ray with a tune called Slopes.

Thank you very much, Scotty. That came through via the SMS line 0428 927 927. That was Ezekiel Arias and Durante. Durante, Grace Star Shores in Australia in July. And that was their collaboration called

forgotten his very talented hands on this track by Planet of Souls and Lily Pappas. He has remixed One.

remix. Time now for a track off Summersville Records. This is by Maurice Carcon and Van der Meulen. It's called Attractio, and it plays for you right now on Your Unity with me, Contagious. Episode 601, live right now in Adelaide, Australia, on Fresh.

new one, Eterno, out on Induna Deep. We played his track with Durante earlier on in the show. If you missed that and you want to listen to it, you can find this week's episode as well as all of our previous shows over on your socials at Your Unity, and you can link us up there to soundcloud.com/YourUnity or a little podcast link. 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Massive shout-outs going out to Stacey. Thank you for sending through the love. Hey, coming up next, we're going to cross over to Kenny Spectre Selector in Los Angeles.

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1: So a viral video has gone around from Chengdu in China, and what it is and why it's causing a bit of commotion is it's a video of a beggar, someone asking for money on the streets of China. 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
4: Hi, I'm Ken Spectre in Los Angeles. The Spectre Selector pick this week comes from Brazilian producer and DJ Andre Moray. The track is the extended mix of One World, taken from his When Silence Wins EP. And this is out on Universal.

presenting White Room. That was the White Room, originally from the year 2005, and one of the first tracks I ever played on Fresh 92.7. That was the Marsh Extended Mix, which came out in 2022 off Anjuna Deep. Time now to go over to France with Matt Fax and Blow.

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9: 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It is our Premium Pick, my favourite pick of the week. And the first pick for our 600th, what is it, tenure, would you call it?

Blue. It may have even came out earlier this year. Anyway, this remix came out this week. That's why it's this week's premium pick. You get the segment now? Yeah. My name is Contagious, and this is your tune of the week. Blood Runs Blue with the Andy Cram remix.

Radelaide. Sounds like an Ed Sheeran song, eh? But it's just a beautiful lookout in Adelaide. Beautiful night for it. To another Crow person, London Crow Eater. Loving the White Room remix we played. Appreciate the track requests, mate.

Orbital with Halcyon. That was the RT presenting Alpha 9 VIP mix, which he released on his SoundCloud page, I think in 2023. This track is another trance classic, Darren Tate and Jono Grant with Let the Light Shine In. This remix came out last year, and it's remixed by Nitrous Oxide. Out now on Armada Captivating. My name is Contagious, and this is Your Unity.

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Contagious, that one, Michael Cassette with United. And prior to that, Darren Tate and John O'Grant's classic, Let the Light Shine In, with the Nitrous Oxide remix. Massive shout outs going out to James Russell tuning in from Taiwan. Also to Brad showing us some love from last week's episode. Thank you very much, Brad. Also to Arthur tuning in on twitch.tv/yourunity. We're going to wind back the clock next. This next track from 2010, but the original from 2005.

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6: 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Prestigious pick.
0: Prestigious pick time. It's where we wind back the clock and we're going to go a little bit uplifting, I think. Why not? 138, 140, full-on, key jingly, trancey goodness. This one, originally on Injuna Deep, believe it or not, from 2005. From Swedish producer David West, teaming up with Andreas Hermansson, this is Larry Mountain 54. But this remake is by Dutch producer Jordan Post under his Juventa alias from 2010, and it was a part of Injuna Beats' 10-year celebration thing that they did.

lifting on your Unity. That was Quicksand, Don't Go, Above and Beyond, and Zoe Johnston. A brand new remix by Mark Sherry, which drops this week on Injuna Beats. Time now for a track off Future Sound of Egypt. This is Brant Hoff with Magnetic Core.

released as a single though in 2005. That was the Sky Sound 20th Anniversary Extended Mix. Bit of a cheeky white label from last year. Closing out, maybe with this one or another one. We'll see how we get on. It's Sirocco, brand new music off Enhanced Recordings. The artists, Leon Bollier, teaming up with Sonen. You're live in a mix with myself, Contagious, here in Adelaide, Australia, for your Friday night on Fresh 92.7 and syndicated globally. However you are tuning in tonight, I hope you've enjoyed the sounds. Trance Arms Central, get out your Trance Arms.

excited. Episode 600, and everyone froths a bit of trancey goodness, so I figured I'd end on that little tip towards the end of this week's show. And what a show it has been. If you've missed it or want to listen to it again, soundcloud.com/yourunity, or head over to podcasts. You can find it there. My name has been Contagious, but before I do go, massive shout outs to DJ Scott tuning in from Arizona. He remembers this radio show at its former name, Global Trance. Well, back on Global Trance, we're definitely playing this one. This is Push with Strange World, a new remix which dropped this week. It's a bit of a rework by Cust, and it's out now on Armada Music. Prior to that, Leon Bollier and Sonan with Sirocco. And you know what? That's it. Until next week, episode 602. Same time, same place, same amazing station. Until then, look after your mates, your friends, your family, and each other. Bye-bye. Love you, Nicole. Happy 11 years.

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of Drop Zone for this week. Hello and thank you for joining me. It is myself, Goots, ready to take you through for the next 2 hours, bringing you the very latest in trance, progressive and all things tech. Big 2 hours coming your way tonight. We have music to come from Stoneface and Terminal, Richard Duran, David Forbes, Eli Brown, E&M, ADR, Ollie James, Mark Sherry, Alex DiStefano, Greenhaven, Peter Ilias, plus a lot more. So make sure you keep it locked right here. But right now, let's get into the progressive sounds of Jody Westenhoff and James Grant with their track Nomad. Check it out right here on your Drop Zone.

0: of Dusky with Next Life, and before that Jodie Westenhoff and James Grant with Nomad. This is the Drop Zone with myself, Goots, bringing you the latest in trance, progressive and all things tech. Still to come this hour, Oliver Hunterman, Macaroon, Medusa, Greenhaven. But right now, let's get into the sounds of Peter Ilias with a beauty called One Moment.
1: Your weekly fix of all things trance.

tune right there by Greenhaven. That was Mind Gaze. And before that, Peter Ilias bringing us One Moment. Hour number two, as always, we've got your big uplifting trance fix, so make sure you keep it locked right here. I've got some absolute bangers for you. But right now, let's get into the tech sounds of Medusa with 7 Days. Check it out and keep it locked right here on your Drop Zones.

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Tech Sounds coming to you from Oliver Hunterman and Victor Ruiz with Why, and before that, Mac Room and Midi Kitty with Feel Me. 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Right back into the music now with this one by 1926. It's called Dancing.

Brian, and before that, 1926 with Dancing. Hour number two, not far away with all the big uplifting trances. We got music to come from David Forbes, ADR, Ollie James, Mark Sherry, Alex DiStefano, Maddox, Eli Brown. But before we get uplifting, let's continue with the tech sounds with this one by Oliver Giacomotto with The Moment. Check it out and keep it locked right here on your Drop Zone.

0: we get uplifting. Lots of big tracks to come that hour, so make sure you stay tuned. Kicking it off for us after the break, though, we get into the sounds of Richard Duran with his track called Goodbye, My Love. That's up next, right here on your Drop Zone.
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coming to you from Fernware, featuring Dare with Against the End. And kicking off our number two for us was Richard Duran with Goodbye, My Love. Welcome to the second half of the show where we begin to get uplifting. Lots of big tracks to come this hour, including this week's FC of the Week by ADR and New Spirit. But right now, let's get into the man who knows how to bring us uplifting trances. This is David Forbes with his track called Static. Check it out and keep it locked right here on your Drop Zone.

way right now on your Drop Zone. We still have plenty more to come, including this week's FC of the Week. But right now, let's get into the latest one by Maddox. He's teamed up with RYVM for a track called Over the Edge. 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

of this week's FC of the Week. Alan Watts on the remix of ADR's Take Off. And before that, David Forbes with Cruise Control. A couple more tracks to come your way on the show tonight by Alex DiStefano, a classic by Yomanda. But right now, let's get into the latest one by Mark Sherry. This is called Life Signs. 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

Big Tech Trancer for you by Alex DiStefano called Monolith, and before that, Ollie James bringing us Trance Acid Techno. Well, that almost brings us to the end of this Drop Zone show. Big thank you going out to everyone for keeping it locked on for the last 2 hours. 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I'll leave you with this classic by Yomanda called Synth and Strings, and this is a Lawton remix. Until next week, stay fresh, guys. 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
1: Some viral video has gone around from Chengdu in China, and what it is and why it's causing a bit of commotion is it's a video of a beggar, someone asking for money on the streets of China. 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
1: Yeah, still. And I'm still in a hole.

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0: That was Closure by DOD and Hayley May. You're on Fresh 92.7 The Beat of Adelaide. This is Jason for your early morning. And what I'd love to hear from you is what your favourite form of journaling is. I've never been much of a journaler myself, but when I'm trying to think up content ideas during the week, I tend to use my voice notes a lot, just so I have the ideas sitting in the back of my phone for when I need them. But recently, I was chatting to my uncle, and he's been a big fan of video journaling, which is basically just vlogging for yourself. But he tried to show one of his friends a video of him fixing up some part of an old car, and his friend told him that it was the most boring thing he's ever seen. So if you've got any interesting ideas on journaling, let me know and I'll pass them on to him.
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0: That was New Religion with Bebe Rexha and Faithless. You're on Fresh 92.7, the Beat of Adelaide. This is Jason for your early morning, and I am dreading the next few months because we've just entered springtime, and with spring comes hay fever. I used to get really, really bad hay fever when I was young, to the point where it would cause blood noses in me almost every other day. And it's gotten a lot better as I've gotten older, but I'm still at the point where about half of my paycheck just goes to tissues and Claritin. But it does provide me with a little funny shield. Now, I know I'm not the only person that does this, but I'm absolutely the sort of guy that refuses to admit that he's sick and always just blames it on hay fever. And trying to do that in the middle of winter doesn't work so well, but it's springtime, baby, so we're back on.
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2: Tom, a viral video has gone around from Chengdu in China. 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

0: That was Talk to Me Zara by Robin and Zara Larson. You're on Fresh 92.7, the Beat of Adelaide. This is Jason for your early morning. Now I have a fun question for you to think about. What time does brunch end? This is all sparked for me because I have an event coming up that I refer to as a brunch that is happening at 12:30. And I had a friend get really annoyed at me for referring to it as a brunch because that's too late. Personally, I don't think that brunch should be constrained by time. Sure, if it's before 11 o'clock, don't call it a lunch. If it's before 4:30, it can't be a dinner, but brunch isn't like that. Brunch is more of a vibe. If an event feels brunchy, then call it a brunch, even if it's at 10 p.m. This is absolutely a hill that I will die on.
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2: Some viral video has gone around from Chengdu in China, and what it is and why it's causing a bit of commotion is it's a video of a beggar, someone asking for money on the streets of China. 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

0: You just heard the Chainsmokers remix of The Fate of Ophelia. You're on Fresh 92.7 The Beat of Adelaide. This is Jason for your early morning. Now, I am a very disorganized person, and recently it's really come back to bite me. So I have a holiday coming up in 2 weeks' time, going to Brisbane to attend an event with some friends, and I absolutely forgot to book my flights until only a couple of days ago. So I get myself onto the flight comparison website, and I find the cheapest flights into Brisbane are going to set me back about $400. So that's $120 off just because of me being disorganized. But ever the bargain hunter, I found a bit of a solution. Instead, on that day, I will be flying into the Gold Coast, $60 cheaper, and all it costs me is about 2.5 hours of my time to travel from the Gold Coast to Brisbane via public transport. Yay.
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0: 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Oh, Shed King.
1: Shed King!
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1: Remember that night at the Hippodrome? 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Heart quickens, south of the river. 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

Analyze, burn, demo, analyze, burn, demo, analyze, burn, demo, analyze.

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1: Madison Beer with Yes Baby on Fresh 92.7 at the Beat of Adelaide. Hanging out with Zoe and Mel, the Murder Girls, this morning.
2: Happy Saturday, Fresh Fam.
1: Yeah, happy Saturday. Hey, big show this weekend.
2: So big.
1: Big weekend.
2: In general.
1: In general. We have another installment of Genius or Psycho. It's a good one too.
2: Yeah, I'm excited for this one.
1: You're going to want to stick around and listen. We're going to be talking about wine-back party dance moves that probably only Mel and I will be getting around. But hey, we'd love for you to get involved. And of course.
2: And guys, I'm pretty sure my house is haunted. I'm not
1: so
2: kidding.
1: Scary. That's
2: I'm
1: very
2: not
1: on
2: kidding.
1: Brand.
2: So on brand. But first up, guys, we have a new song for you by Warriner and Lauren. It's called Let Me Forget You right here on Fresh.

0: Westlake and A-Trip with Make You Fire on Fresh 92.7, The Beat of Adelaide, hanging out with Zoe and Mel, the Murder Girls, for your Saturday morning. And as the Murder Girls, we do love the spooky, of course. We love the unexplained and the unexpected, which does quite... It happens quite a bit, unfortunately, to us.
1: It follows us.
0: We're cursed. No, and this morning, it happened. It happened in the wild. So... We're driving into the studio at 6:45 this morning, driving down Curry Street, and we see a lady sitting at the bus stop holding something quite strange, and we want to talk about it.
1: It was a Dyson vacuum.
0: Yeah, a stick vac.
1: A stick vac, unboxed.
0: No box, no charger, no battery.
1: Also got to add in, she was well-dressed, like corporate, yeah. Wearing heels.
0: Heels and a blazer. Like, she was dressed quite nice. So, questions. Where Lots did she come them. From? Where did she go?
1: Cotton Eye Joe.
0: And yeah, just where, what were you doing, girl? First of all, if you were the lady on Curry Street with the vacuum, I would like you to give us a text because 0428 927 927, because we have a mystery that needs to be solved and we can't do it without you, I fear.
1: And you know we have theories.
0: Of course we do. What's yours? Okay. Give me your theory. We know we got one.
1: As lead detective on this case,
0: yep.
1: I think she's found it.
0: Oh. Okay.
1: I think she's had a long night of the corporate hustle, hence the attire.
0: Right.
1: She's found it and gone, yeah, I'm taking that.
0: Yeah.
1: That's my reward for working hard.
0: Taking that bad boy home.
1: I'm taking it home.
0: Yeah. Okay. Great theory.
1: What about you?
0: Are you feeling like she may have found it on the side of the street, or do you think she may have found a bargain on Marketplace?
1: Look, could be both. Ooh,
0: could be either. I have a theory.
1: Let's hear it.
0: So mine's a little bit out there. But I think, you know those TikToks where there's like people hold up their small animals or their babies and they show them things around the house that they may never have seen before, like behind the fridge, under the couch.
1: Yeah.
0: I think that's what she's doing with her stick vac. I think she's showing it around town. Like, hey, you complain about my dirty floors? Check out High Main Street, damn.
1: Taking it on tour.
0: Taking it on tour.
1: Well, that's it. You heard it here first. Murder Girls, case closed.
0: Probably.
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And you're hanging out with Zoe and Mel this morning, the Murder Girls. And a little bit later, we have this absolute banger coming your way. Oh, my love. But next up is With a Smile by Maya Mansa.

0: Girls by BB Rexha and David Guetta on Fresh 92.7, The Beat of Adelaide. And you're hanging out with Zoe and Mel this morning until 9 o'clock. And in true Murder Girl fashion, boy, do I have a ghost story for you.
1: I love a spooky ghost story.
0: This happened to me last night.
1: This is fresh. So, haven't heard it. Fresh on fresh. Tell me.
0: Okay, so my daughter's been really sick for the last week. So I booted my son out his room because it's much darker and I slept with her in there last night. Mm-hmm. Okay, now just to paint a bit of a picture, some kid nursery rhyme books have little built-in pianos in the side.
1: Yeah, I know these? The ones. You know the ones I'm talking about. I don't have kids, but I know the ones.
0: Yeah.
1: Yeah.
0: Anyway, not kidding, middle of the night, it started going off.
1: Oh, like a piano sound.
0: Like a piano.
1: Ooh.
0: The keys were playing. I'm not talking one key. Multiple different keys.
1: So it was playing in a tune?
0: It was
1: or
0: a
1: it was
0: tune.
1: Just random?
0: No, it was a tune.
1: Was it a preset tune?
0: Not preset, and it wasn't to a song or anything. Okay. It was just random.
1: Okay.
0: Okay, it happened. I freaked out slightly.
1: That so much.
0: Kept my cool. I was like, I can't panic because sick child.
1: I'd panic.
0: Anyway, we're back asleep. Miracle. An hour later, not kidding, it goes off again.
1: Oh. Same tune?
0: I couldn't tell you.
1: Okay.
0: I couldn't tell you if it was the exact same tune. All I know is that there was no sequence to it.
1: Not the best detective skills, but I will let you off.
0: Hey, it was the middle of the night. I'm sleep deprived. Anyway, this book was actually in the cupboard. So I thought, okay, I got to explain this away. Surely something's fallen on it.
1: Yeah.
0: On multiple keys.
1: I'm assuming something slipped and fallen and it's just leaning on it and it's just, you know, every now and then playing
0: exactly.
1: A little tune, a little bone.
0: So I go over to the cupboard, get the book out and go, I'm just going to put it on the floor. Nothing can touch it that way.
1: Perfect.
0: Right? Case closed. Or so I thought.
1: Mm-hmm.
0: It goes off one more time.
1: Oh, burn the house down. No, that's it. Burn it down. Sorry.
0: Like, respectfully. Why are you doing this?
1: Respectfully, I'm trying to sleep, if you don't mind.
0: That ghost needs boundaries.
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Wanna Cry by Nina Jirachi and Porter Robinson on Fresh 92.7 at the Beat of Adelaide. I absolutely love that song, and I love Nina Jirachi and I love Porter Robinson. Great combo. Next up, we've got Push It by Disco Limes and Maisik. 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

0: Break My Heart by Bag Raiders featuring Meg Mack on Fresh 92.7, The Beat of Adelaide. And you've been hanging out with Zoe and Mel this morning. Now, next up, we have one of our favourite segments. One idea, two opinions, and one very fine line between brilliant and completely unhinged. This is Genius or Psycho. Now, Zoe, I've got a good one for you this morning. Mm-hmm. Very relevant. Given we're now in spring.
1: Okay.
0: Okay, everybody's doing a bit of spring cleaning.
1: Oh, well, some. I'm not.
0: Is it genius or is it psycho if you pick up somebody's hard rubbish and then sell it on Marketplace?
1: Oh, okay. I do have an opinion on this.
0: So do I.
1: Okay. I'm a little genius and a little psycho.
0: Okay.
1: Because I do actually have a story. A couple of years ago, I was moving out of the house, so I had a very broken bed. Like, I'm talking headboard was snapped in half.
0: Okay.
1: There were no, like, grates, like, under the
0: yeah.
1: bed.
0: Yeah, like, that's, it was, like, unsleepable.
1: Yeah, you can't sleep in that.
0: Yeah.
1: Like, there was a lot of broken pieces. Yeah, there was some missing pieces. It was bad. It had to go in the bin. Contact the council. They're ready to pick it up.
0: Yep.
1: I'm taking it out the front. I see someone pull up with a trailer as I'm taking it out.
0: Okay.
1: And they start loading it into the car. And yep. Look, before I even had a chance to be like, hang on, it's really broken, they'd driven off with my half a bed.
0: You're so, like, I had more
1: to give you, even though it's already broken. But didn't think much of it. Obviously moving house.
0: Yeah.
1: So I'm scrolling through Marketplace a couple of hours later. I see my old bed, my old broken bed up on Marketplace for $60.
0: $60?
1: Yeah. So I'm thinking, first of all, psycho for just taking my rubbish. Hadn't even taken all the rubbish out yet. Second of all, genius because cost of living, they're making a quick buck. I'm kind of here for it.
0: I think it's completely genius.
1: Yeah.
0: I think it's fair game. If you don't want it anymore.
1: Yeah.
0: One person's trash, another person's treasure.
1: Very true.
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That was Whirled Away by Griffin, Bun and Inez on Fresh 92.7. You're hanging out with Zoe and Mel, the Murder Girls, this morning. Next up, we have another classic song by Ketama. Fun fact, a little birdie told me that Ketama is the most requested artist here at Fresh. So here it is, Comes and Goes.

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0: Bring Me to Life by Tiësto featuring Fours on Fresh 92.7, The Beat of Adelaide. And you've been hanging out with Zoe and Mel, the Murder Girls, this morning. And Fresh Fam, there is just so much to get excited about that's happening in our community right now.
1: Love it. There's so much happening. The Harbourtown Bingo.
0: That has been an absolute blast.
1: That's hectic.
0: I've been tuning in every day.
1: Every day.
0: To get those stores.
1: Did you get your bingo card downloaded?
0: I didn't do that because I didn't know if we were allowed to be involved. Yeah. But I was just like playing vicariously through the speakers, through everybody else.
1: Love.
0: If that made sense, probably not. And I know that you are especially excited for the Wineback Party.
1: Oh, you bet. Yeah, I'm so excited because I have dance moves that I've been trying to get out for a while.
0: Yeah.
1: And, you know, these dance moves mean a lot to me. They take a lot of talent.
0: You train.
1: I train vigorously. I don't. But I love it. I love to dance.
0: What are you going to be whipping out at the party?
1: I've got a few ideas.
0: Okay.
1: So the sprinkler is a personal fave of mine. That requires a lot of skill. I've been practicing a lot. I don't know how to do the worm, but I do know how to do the sprinkler.
0: Okay.
1: Yeah. Another one I can get around, and I know you like this one, the disco finger.
0: Love the disco finger.
1: You can't go wrong with the disco finger.
0: So easy to do.
1: It's all in the hips.
0: Is it really? I would have thought the finger.
1: Oh, it's a secret sauce. There's a secret sauce.
0: Well, I plan on whipping out the sort of Beyonce Crazy in Love crump.
1: Okay.
0: Do you know what I'm talking about?
1: I do. You're looking very confused. I do. I'm very confused.
0: Okay. Anyway,
1: I'm seeing it.
0: I'll give you a tutorial.
1: Okay. Can't wait.
0: And if anybody else wants one, you can meet us on the dance floor.
1: Yeah. Meet us on the dance floor anyway, because I need people to see my dance moves, if I'm honest. The more, the better. So you've been listening to The Murder Girls on Fresh 92.7. We're getting out of here. Luke's in next. And thanks for having us. Bye.
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1: Hello, happy Saturday morning. What a beautiful Saturday to be down here at Harbour Town. It is like stunning weather. The vibes are high. I can tell you what, I was just having a laugh because Elise and Rosie are tearing up the coffee rave down here at Bad Neighbour. It is so good. The vibes are here. If you want a free coffee, 100 free coffees, iced lattes or matchas right now. 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You can text in if you're coming along. 0428 927 927. 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

Flume, it is holding on. I'm fresh, 92.7, the beat of Adelaide, live from Harbour Town for the Bad Neighbour Coffee Rave. 100 free coffees for the first 100 people down here at the Coffee Rave. I am so excited. This is so good. We've got people right here in front of me with these like disco foam sticks. It is sick. I've heard a little birdie tell me if you show off some of your best dance moves, there may be something of a voucher in it for you. How good is that? That's fab. You need to come down here. The vibes are absolutely incredible. And also get your free morning coffee fix. That's what we're all about. We've got the street crew here. And we are ready to rock and roll. So we're going to rip into the music right now. Another Emily Warren. 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

0: Fresh 92.7, the beat of Adelaide, live down here at Harbour Town for Bad Neighbours Coffee Rave. It is absolutely going off down here. Things are getting heating up. 23 degrees today, sunny. It is perfect spring weather to head down to Harbour Town. They've got some massive sales on the Get Active, Get Outlet sale with over 80 offers and up to 80% off across this beautiful shopping strip. It is like absolutely crazy. There's so many people down here so early at 9 a.m. I absolutely love it. You need to get yourself down here because we still have free coffee, free iced latte, free matcha as well. And we are bringing all the good vibes. There's even a dog. Guys, there is a dog and there are so many people just slotching the dog currently on the ground, rolling around with a bit of a disco stick on it. Lady Gaga style, let's say that. Hey, on the way, stacks more music to come. We've got Sigala in a couple minutes' time and Cassian right now. It's all coming up on Fresh 92.7.
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It has come to life. You've got Luke live down here at Harbour Town for South Australia's first ever shopping centre coffee rave with Bad Neighbour. This is absolutely incredible. The vibes are super, super high. We've got free coffee. If you want free coffee, make sure you come down. I have sampled it myself, an Iceland Black. I'm an Iceland Black person, I must say. And it is top quality coffee. It is going to get your day started right. And then after you got your caffeine, you can come have a dance. It's great. I love it. The vibes are here. We've got little disco sticks that Elise is about to hand me right now. It is so good. The kids are having a good time. And even the workers here at Harbour Town are having a good time. There is so much happening. They have got massive Get Active, Get Outlet sale all weekend after a massive week of Harbour Town bingo as well in Fresh 92.7. We love to see it. Big congratulations to Elijah from Trot Park, who took away the $2,000 Harbour Town shopping spree. I reckon he'll be jumping in to Harbour Town this weekend. But right now, I reckon we should jump back into the music. Robin Schultz right now. This is Embers, Fresh 92.7, live from Harbour Town for the Bad Neighbour Coffee Rave.